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5: 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I'm listing them on an auction site now. The headline will be, Mosquito and Bug Control in One Guaranteed to Work. 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
6: What are you doing? 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
5: 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They aren't prohibited goods. Why can't I sell them?
6: These are household pesticides, regulated in Taiwan as environmental agents. Under the Environmental Agent Control Act, people who do not hold the required environmental agent permit or license may not advertise them. An auction listing or even a social media post promoting a product's pest control claims counts as an advertisement.
7: Seriously?How big is the fine?
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7: 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I haven't made any money, and I could already be facing a fine?
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I'm Priya. This program airs every Sunday morning from 7 a.m. to 8 a.m. on Happy Radio FM 89.3, covering Taipei, Keelung, and Taoyuan areas. 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These times are Taiwan time. 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You're also welcome to leave any questions or concerns you may have, for example, questions regarding laws and regulations, on our Facebook fan page. The name is Voice of Foreign Spouses and Workers Association.

Hello, international friends working and living in Taiwan. Welcome to today's Taiwan Travel Time. Last time, we began our journey with the full moon and discovered the traditions of Taiwan's Mid-Autumn Festival. We talked about mooncakes, pomelos, barbecues, and the meaning of family reunion. But for many who have left their hometowns to work in Taiwan, being together with family is not always easy. So today, we're taking our journey away from the city.We're heading into the forests and into the mountains. And perhaps while looking at the autumn scenery, we can temporarily leave our work-related stresses behind and simply take a deep breath. Today's destinations are Hsinchu and Miaoli. When people hear the name Hsinchu, they immediately think about technology. Semiconductors, TSMC, science parks, engineers, and of course the famous Hsinchu wind.But if that's all you know about Hsinchu, you've only seen one part of the city. Leave the busy areas and travel into the mountains towards Zhudong and Ufeng, and suddenly you'll discover a very different side of this windy city. Layer after layer of mountains, streams flowing through the forest, winding mountain roads, the tall buildings of the city slowly disappear behind you.For many international workers, this kind of scenery may be unfamiliar. Your everyday workplace may be in a city or industrial area. You may spend your days around factories, warehouses, offices, restaurants, stores, and other transportation stations. After work, you gotta return to your dormitory, check on your phone, talk to your family, and get ready for the next day of work.Life can become very routine, and precisely because life is routine, your days off can become even more valuable. You don't have to fill every day off with activities. Sometimes simply taking a bus or train into the mountains is enough. If you're traveling from Taipei or Taoyuan, Hsinchu is a good destination for a short trip. You can begin in the city, enjoy some local food, and then travel toward the mountains.If you have more time, you can even plan a two-day, one-night trip. Spend the first day exploring the city and local culture, then spend the second in the mountains. That way, your trip won't feel too rushed. And when we talk about Hsinchu and Miaoli, we also have to mention a very important part of the local culture, the Hakka culture.Hsinchu and Miaoli are important Hakka cultural regions. So when you travel there, don't just look at the mountains and the forest. Also take some time to learn about and appreciate Hakka traditions, their language, their architecture, festivals, music, and especially their food. For some of our international friends, the word Hakka may be unfamiliar. You may think of it simply as one of the more important cultural traditions that make up Taiwan's diverse society. Hakka communities have their own language, food, and customs, as well as cultural traditions. Miaoli is one of the best places to learn more about Hakka culture, so when you travel to Miaoli, don't just ask, where's the scenery at? Also ask, what's the story of this place? Where does this dish come from? Why is this tradition important?Travel's not just about taking photographs, but it's also a way to understand and expand how we think about how others live. And if you want to explore the mountain town atmosphere of Miaoli, San Yi is a wonderful place to visit. San Yi is especially famous for wood carving. You can find many different kinds of wooden sculptures in the area. Traditional figures, animals, decorative pieces, modern artworks, all of that is available.A simple piece of wood can become something full of character through the work of an artist. That gives San Yi a very distinctive identity. For international visitors, wood carving can also create an interesting connection with your own culture. Many countries in Southeast Asia and other parts of Asia have their own traditional forms of wood carving.So when you see these works in San Yi, ask yourself, does my hometown have a similar tradition? That's one of the fascinating things about cultural exchange. Different countries may be divided by different languages, but our appreciation for art, craftsmanship, and home can be surprisingly similar. Another famous place near San Yi is Shunxing Station. The old railway station was once an important stop along the railway.
Today, it has become a popular place for walking, photography, and enjoying the old railway atmosphere. An old station with old railway tracks with mountain scenery. Together, they create a classic Taiwanese mountain town experience. If you normally live in a big city, you may feel time seems to move slower here. And slowing down is actually one of the most important parts of an autumn trip. Because autumn scenery is not just about something you should rush. If you visit Attraction 1, take a photo. If you visit Attraction 2, take a photo. You visit Attraction 3, take a photo. By the end of the day, you might have hundreds of pictures on your phone, but no memory of how the day felt. So this time, try something different. Walk slowly. When you're tired, find a cafe. Sit by the window, drink a tea or a coffee, whatever suits you. Look at the mountains outside. If you're traveling with friends, talk and laugh. If you're traveling solo, that's beautiful too. Sometimes traveling alone gives you the opportunity to truly enjoy some quiet time. If you're traveling with coworkers, here's a simple game you can try. Everyone chooses one favorite place from the day. One person might choose the forest. Another might choose the old station. Someone could even choose a restaurant. And someone chooses the cafe you're sitting at right now. At the end of the day, share your answers. You'll discover that even though everyone took the same trip, everyone remembers something different. And of course, when we visit Miaoli, you should also try local food. One of the most interesting food traditions for international visitors is Hakka cuisine. You may see dishes such as Hakka rice noodles, Hakka stir-fried, pork intestine with ginger, pork with preserved vegetables, and different traditional rice cakes. If you're not sure what you're going to like, don't order too much. Start with just one or two dishes and share them with your friend. Taiwanese dining culture is actually super, super catered to friendly sharing. One person orders a dish, the other orders something different, and everyone shares. If you come from Vietnam, Indonesia, the Philippines, Thailand, or many other Asian countries, you may find this style of eating quite familiar. One table, several dishes, everyone shares and everyone talks. That's also the way to experience Taiwanese culture. If you're not familiar with Hakka food, don't worry. Hsinchu and Miaoli also have all of the other usual foods. And, at the end of the day, convenience stores are everywhere. So don't put too much pressure on yourself for your first trip. Travel's not an exam. Nobody expects you to eat 10 different Taiwanese dishes. Nobody expects you to visit 10 attractions. Choose a pace that feels comfortable for you, and that's what matters most. There are many mountain areas and walking trails in Miaoli that are suitable for Fall Formosa. But remember, Taiwan's mountains are not city parks. A trail that looks easy might still include slippery surfaces, steep sections, and sudden weather changes. If you're new to hiking, start with an easier and properly maintained trail. Bring the right shoes, bring water, keep your phone charged, and tell someone where you're going. If the weather becomes dangerous, do not force yourself to continue. Autumn weather in Taiwan can be very comfortable, but the temperature can change between daytime and evening. The difference becomes even greater when you travel from the lowlands into the mountains. So here's one simple recommendation. Bring a light jacket. If you're hot during the day, feel free to take it off. And if you're cold in the evening, at least you got the option to put it back on. It's one of the simplest things you can do to make your autumn trip more comfortable. If you don't have a car, don't think that mountain travel is impossible. You can take the Taiwan Railway to areas such as Hsinchu, Zunan, or Miaoli, and then continue by bus, shuttle, or taxi. But mountainous transportation is a little different from the Taipei MRT. There isn't going to be a bus every 3 minutes, so always check the schedule before you leave, especially on weekends. Don't rely entirely on, "I'll figure it out when I get there." Because if you arrive in the mountains and discover that your bus is 90 minutes away, you might start wondering, "Am I traveling or am I waiting for the bus?" If that happens, don't get frustrated. It's still part of the mountain town experience. Sit down, have a drink, look around, talk to your friends. Let the time slow down. Sometimes we're so used to filling every minute that we forget waiting can also be a form of rest. At the end of the day, we are called human
beings, not human doings. For international workers in Taiwan, 新竹and Miaoli have another special advantage. They're not necessarily far from major working cities, but they are far enough to make you feel like you've temporarily left that everyday mundane routine. You don't have to spend a lot of money, and you don't need to take a long vacation. One weekend is enough for a small adventure.You can leave on Saturday morning, have lunch in 新竹, explore the city in the afternoon, travel towards the mountain, then stay overnight. Then visit Miaoli on Sunday. See the wood carving, walk around the old railway areas, enjoy a Hakka meal, take the train home in the afternoon. When you return to the dorm, you may feel tired, but it's a different kind of tired. It's that tired feeling of, wow, today I did something for myself. And that's what we really want to share with you today.If you came to Taiwan to work, that's important. But outside of work, you can also slowly build your own little life here. Learn a little Chinese. Maybe even make some Taiwanese friends. Find the restaurants that you love the most and the places you'd never find. Discover places that you can enjoy nature. Find somewhere to walk. 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Little by little, you'll realize you're not simply living in Taiwan, but building a life in Taiwan.And autumn is a wonderful season to let that begin. Summer's too hot and winter can get cold, but autumn is just right. The weather becomes more comfortable. The mountains begin to change colors. The sunlight becomes softer. So choose one weekend, invite a few friends, and explore 新竹and Miaoli. Leave your workplace behind for one day. You may discover a side of Taiwan you've never seen before. To my international friends, if you're living in Taiwan now,I hope one day you can walk into these mountain forests yourself, see the autumn colors, smell the forest, try a Hakka meal, ride an old train, sit in a cafe and do absolutely nothing for a while, and tell yourself today is not a working day. Today is your day. This has been today's Taiwan Travel Time. Next time, we're heading further south and even higher.We'll travel to Ali San and Ao Wan Da to discover some of Taiwan's most beautiful mountain scenery. Forests, clouds, maple leaves, and mountain views, and a high mountain journey worth remembering. Until next time, take care, travel safely, and enjoy your autumn in Taiwan.

0: 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Before going out, check the weather forecast and disaster prevention information. 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Emergency response measures for mountain incidents. What should you do if you encounter an urgent situation in a mountainous area? Step 1. Remain in place. Do not flee the scene. 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Avoid cliffs, falling rocks, and river channels. 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Emergency hotlines may still work even if you do not have cell reception. Step number 5. Keep warm and conserve energy. Wear a coat, use a raincoat, or a blanket to stay warm and drink small amounts of water to keep hydrated until help arrives. The weather in Taiwan can change all the time, especially in mountainous areas, so remaining calm, warm, and dry is the best way to survive. Do not cook or eat wild animals. Recently, reports alleging a foreign worker caught and ate a black-faced spoonbill has led to widespread public discussion. Although experts later confirmed that the bird in the photo was a white-breasted water hen, it is important to be aware of the following. Capturing, slaughtering, or consuming most wild animals is illegal and can result in a fine of $60,000 to $300,000 NT dollars. Hunting protected species can result in criminal liability and a fine between $200,000 and $1 million NT dollars. The black-faced spoonbill is a Category 1 protected species, and catching, breeding, selling, or eating the birds is strictly prohibited. Respect protected wildlife, nature, and Taiwan's laws.
1: Never use poisonous bait that harms animals. It is illegal to hunt animals using poisonous materials. Anyone found in violation of this provision can be fined 15,000 to 75,000 Taiwan dollars. Killing, intentionally harming, or causing injury to an animal that results in its death, serious physical harm, or loss of function in vital organs can result in a sentence of up to 2 years in prison or detention and a fine of 200,000 to 2 million Taiwan dollars. Offenders who use drugs or firearms to kill an animal face 1 to 5 years in prison and a fine of 500,000 to 5 million Taiwan dollars. Individuals using or managing land must fulfill their land management responsibilities by implementing appropriate management or protective measures when dealing with stray animals on their land. If a foreign worker encounters a suspected case, he or she should provide evidence to the related authorities so it can be dealt with in accordance with the law. Alternatively, you can call the 1-959 Animal Protection Hotline. If you require interpretation services, call the 1-955 hotline.
0: Here's some health tips for digital device users. That's actually all of us, so pay attention. Long-term use of digital devices can cause neck and shoulder pain, stiffness in the hand, and tiredness in the eyes. I'm feeling it right now, actually. So let's do some simple stretching exercises to ensure that you stay healthy and your bones stay real nice and fluid. For your neck, stretch to the side. So tilt your head slowly to one side and then relax. And now do the other side. And come back and relax. Repeat that a couple times with more dynamic stretching on that part of your neck if you feel soreness. Next, turn your head to the left and right. Keep looking to the left and right, and with each turn, take a deep breath and see if you can stretch further. Point your chin downwards, relax your shoulders, and gently press them downwards as well. With a head push, you can push the top of your head forward to relax that cervical vertebrate that's under so much stress as we look down at our phones. For your wonderful fingers, stretch both arms out in front of you with your palms facing down and curl your fingertips towards the palms until you feel a relaxation in your hands. Gently hold each finger and pull it outwards one at a time. For your wrist, bend your wrist in a downward direction and relax as you breathe deeply. Using the other hand, gently press your forearm and release the tension in your wrists. For your hands, stretch your hands out and slowly make a fist with your palms facing each other, and then relax. For your eyes, take regular rests. Take a 5-minute break for every 15 minutes that you use a device. Blink forcefully, so close and open your eyes 5 times to help secrete tears. Massage the areas around your eyeballs. Close your eyes, cover them with your hands for 3 seconds, then relax. And look at far and near objects. So look at an object in the distance for 5 seconds, and then look at one nearby for 5 seconds. And it helps your eyes get used to adjusting to distance while we're so used to just looking at our phones or computers at a fixed distance. Health alert for individuals with high blood pressure, high blood sugar, or hyperlipidemia. Here's 8 tips to protect your kidneys. 1 in 5 people aged 40 and older with high blood pressure, high blood sugar, or hyperlipidemia suffer from abnormal kidney functions. High-risk groups include those with high BP, diabetes, hyperlipidemia, or people who are overweight. 8 ways to protect your kidney. Eat a balanced diet that is low in oil, salt, and sugar. Drink enough water per day, at least 2 liters. Exercise for a minimum of 150 minutes per week. Maintain a nominal body weight. Check your blood pressure regularly. Quit smoking. Take medications as prescribed by a doctor. And keep blood pressure, blood sugar, and blood lipids under control. Kidney issues often develop without noticeable symptoms, so do not wait until you feel unwell to get a checkup. Healthy lifestyle habits and regular health checks are the best way to ensure you can stay healthy. When sitting for extended periods of time, be aware of the health-related warning signs. Did you know that sitting for an extended period of time can cause a number of health issues? These include stiffness in the shoulders and the neck, lower back pain, slouching and joint stiffness, obesity, poor circulation and metabolism, as well as increased risk of cardiovascular illness, digestive tract issues, and diabetes. However, these risks can be mitigated by exercise. Exercise every day. Children and adolescents should engage in a minimum of 60 minutes of moderate to intense exercise every day. For adults, they should engage in 150 to 300 minutes of moderate exercise or 75 to 150 minutes of intense exercise every week. In order to keep your bones strong and healthy, say no to smoking.

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Zombie vape pods are not e-cigarettes. They are narcotics. Do not let your guard down because they resemble e-cigarettes. What are zombie vape pods? Zombie vape pods look like e-cigarettes but contain the Schedule 1 controlled substance etomidate. Their ingredients are often unknown and may be a mixture of other substances made by illegal manufacturers. Possible effects include dizziness and loss of balance, confusion or altered consciousness, muscle twitching or tremors, difficulty breathing. Long-term health risks include damage to the nervous system and cognitive function, including permanent memory loss, emotional instability, and diminished concentration. Dependence and addiction, increasing the risk of repeat use, as well as imbalance in the endocrine system, causing physical weakness, low blood sugar, and other metabolic problems. Do not drive when tired to avoid accidents. I was recently on a road trip with a friend, and while he was driving, he told me, "Hey man, I was so excited about the trip that I couldn't sleep at all last night." I told him, "Hey, that's driving when you're tired. If you start driving while you feel tired, your vision could go blurry and your reaction time can get slower, which makes accidents even more likely and increases your chance of getting fined." So he asked me, "What should I do then?" I told him, "Well, first let me drive, but in the future, when you find yourself tired, find a safe place to stop and rest. Next, increase your alertness by consuming some higher caffeine drinks, chewing gum, or listening to music. And lastly, take a short nap, but for no longer than 30 minutes. Rest for around 15 minutes every 2 hours to avoid feeling even more tired. Do not drive a car or ride a bike when you feel tired. Let's all say no to driving when tired. Have a safe trip and return home safely." Passengers can also be fined for being in a vehicle with a drunk driver. Did you know? If a motorist is caught driving under the influence, passengers in the vehicle can also be fined. According to regulations, if a driver's breath alcohol concentration is above 0.25 milligrams per liter or higher, and a passenger is 18 years old or older, the passenger can be fined between 6,000 and 15,000 New Taiwan dollars for being in the vehicle. In addition, if the owner of a vehicle knowingly lends the vehicle to someone they know is intoxicated, he or she can also be fined. So remember, don't ever drink and drive, and especially don't get into another vehicle being driven by someone who is intoxicated. Please use a driver-for-hire service or a designated driver. Beware of fake gold and silver transaction scams. Recently, scam gangs have started poisoning

0: as precious metal brokers, seeking to lure people into purchasing gold and silver and other precious metals by offering low prices and transaction fees. Common scam tactics include attracting buyers with extremely low prices, fulfilling the first few orders to gain the trust of customers, frequently changing line customer service accounts or transaction windows, asking for additional payments by claiming product shortages or shipping delays, disappearing after receiving large sums of money, leaving victims no way to recover their losses. Remember, confirmed buyers and sellers of precious metals are government-certified jewelry stores to ensure transactions are safe and secure. Don't rush to place orders for extremely cheap, too-good-to-be-true online shopping deals. Here's some guidance. Recently, there's been a lot of scams that seek to attract victims by offering extremely cheap products. Be aware, the actual amount charged is often more than the listed price. Common scam methods include pricing products in foreign currencies to confuse buyers, providing unknown links or QR codes, asking buyers to add a line account to engage in private transactions, requests for verification codes or personal information. So remember these 4 points. Never click on unknown links. Never add unknown accounts. Never provide OTPs or verification codes. And before placing an order, always check the currency and the total amount. Be careful of your LINE account getting hacked. Recently, a new type of scam has appeared online where scammers pretend to hold online votes or competition for things like artworks by children, cutest pets, or lucky draw events. These provide unknown links that ask users to log into their LINE accounts, requesting the bonded phone number, SMS verification code, or passwords. These are classic phishing attempts. Once this information has been attained, they hijack the LINE account and ask friends and family for money. In any of the following situations, your account may have been hacked. If you're unable to log in or you're forcefully logged out without duplicate registration abilities, or the account sends unauthorized messages to your friends. This behavior involves criminal fraud and offenses against computer security. Evidence can be submitted to the police when filing a report. The key to preventing scams is to remain vigilant on the internet. Never click on random links or provide verification codes to someone else. If you have any related questions, please call the 165 Anti-Fraud Hotline. And if you require interpretation services, call the 1955 Hotline.
1: New scam methods are on the rise. Do not share your screen.
0: I got a call from a friend recently, and he said that someone called him and said that there was an issue with his account. They asked him to turn on his messaging app's screen sharing feature and told him to open up his banking app. It sounded like they were in a hurry. I told him, man, you gotta be careful. That's a scam. They pretend to be customer service personnel, but are actually trying to steal the money in your account or fraudulently charge your credit cards. These are common scam methods. Scammers often impersonate online shopping platforms, logistic companies, or financial customer services and make a series of bogus claims such as order errors or inability to place an order. Sometimes there's problems in delivering your mysterious phantom package, or there's some account-related issues or a request to update your personal information. Then they ask you to activate the screen sharing function and instruct you to engage in online banking apps or open up other financial related apps. Remember, do not activate the screen sharing function and refuse to engage in online banking or typing in any passwords that they instruct. If you have any related questions, call the 165 Anti-Fraud Hotline or 110 to report a crime. If you require interpretation services, call the 1955 hotline.

Migrant worker license tests surge 1.5 times in 5 years. Accidents double. With the easing of restrictions on migrant worker license tests, the number of applicants has surged 1.5 times in 5 years. However, traffic fatalities and injuries among foreigners have also doubled, exceeding 13,000 last year. Experts point out that while obtaining a license in Taiwan is fairly easy, driving on the road is quite difficult. Migrant workers' unfamiliarity with regulation could be a hidden danger. They recommend employers subsidize formal driving training and ensure insurance coverage to reduce accidents and injuries. Taiwan opened up license tests for migrant workers in 1996, and the number has more than doubled in recent years. According to statistics from the Highway Bureau, the number of foreigners taking tests has climbed from 20,183 in 2020 to 31,133 last year, more than 1.5 times. The Xingzhu Motor Vehicle Office has the largest number of migrant workers, with a surge from 1,496 to 3,752, a 2.5-fold increase in just the last 5 years. The main reasons attributed to this are the elimination of the employer's consent form since 2023, simplifying the vehicle purchase and license test procedures, and the provision of multilingual question banks by the Motor Vehicle Office, which significantly increases migrant workers' autonomy in purchasing vehicles. An owner of the Prince Driving School in Taoyuan City observed that the most migrant workers applying for licenses are from Vietnam. Besides personal travel needs, many are fully subsidized by their employers to help with manpower allocation. Daxing Driving School also noted that Taoyuan has many aerospace and industrial parks, and some factory and company owners arranged for migrant workers to take driving tests for trucks, cars, and other vehicles in order to facilitate their work. Despite the large number of applicants, the pass rate is not ideal. In the past 5 years, approximately 152,000 foreign nationals have taken the driving test, with 93,000 passing, resulting in an average pass rate of only 61.5%. Vietnamese nationals have the highest pass rate at 71.3%, followed by Indonesians, while Filipinos have only 52%. The Taoyuan Motor Vehicle Office analyzed that the main reason is that migrant workers are limited by their work schedules, often only able to practice on weekends or in the evenings, resulting in insufficient preparation time. The surge in driving test applications also hides a crisis. The Ministry of Audit revealed that the number of foreign nationals killed or injured in traffic accidents in Taiwan skyrocketed from 6,213 in 2019 to over 13,000 in 2024, more than doubling. Their share of national accidents also rose from 1.36% to 2.47%. Accidents involving foreign migrant workers riding motorcycles and electric scooters were most severe in Taizong, Taoyuan, New Taipei, and Tainan. Fan Yangqing, head of the Yongsheng Driving School in Xingzhou County, believes that the increase in accidents involving migrant workers is largely related to their unfamiliarity with road conditions and routes. Wu Kuanfeng, a professor in the Department of Transportation and Logistics Management at National Jiao Tong University, bluntly stated that while Taiwan's driving test is simple, the questions are overly detailed and neglect to teach essential safety concepts. Taiwan's rules regarding mixed traffic flow between cars
and motorcycles, as well as two-stage hook turns, are complex. If employers do not strengthen their outreach, they are essentially exposing their employees to danger. He suggests that the government should cooperate with employers to encourage migrant workers to participate in formal motorcycle driving training courses through subsidies and to implement insurance coverage to truly reduce accident casualties. In response to the chaos, the Highway Bureau has pledged to continue expanding multilingual services and to cooperate with police in counties and cities with larger migrant worker populations in order to strengthen enforcement against violations by electric vehicles.

0: Subsidies are available for motorcycle driving courses, boosting road safety.
1: I want to get a motorcycle license, but I hear motorcycle driving courses are quite expensive.
0: There are subsidies available now. If you attend a motorcycle driving course, you can apply for a subsidy worth up to 1,300 New Taiwan dollars.
1: Really? How do I apply?
0: Register at a driving school that offers ordinary heavy motorcycle license courses. After completing the training and obtaining a license, you can apply for the subsidies.
1: Other than getting a driving license, are there any other benefits to attending a motorcycle driving course?
0: You also learn traffic regulations, defensive driving, and safe driving skills,which help reduce the risk of traffic accidents. Here's some information on the subsidy. Complete the motorcycle driving course and obtain your license before December 15th, 2026. Attendees can apply for a 1,300 NT dollar subsidy. Limited spots are available. Applications will close once the course quota is met.If you require interpretation services, please call the 1-955 hotline.

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3: 老弟，姑姑令爱读书。